0: live at the Waterfront Village with my friend, the zombie, Jonathan. You're looking good. Jonathan just got an awesome face paint job. What do you think?
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Welcome to KEXP at Night. That's Bob Dylan, One More Cup of Coffee from Desire. You heard The War on Drugs right before that. Who's That? Brand new song from them. Kurt Vile with Runner-Ups from Smoke Ring for My Halo Fee from Desire. You heard The War on Drugs right before that. Who's That? Brand new song from them. Kurt Vile with Runner-Ups from Smoke Ring for My Halo.

That's right. That's such a tough one. I love so many songs from the 90s. I have to put together my list and vote for that as well, but that's going to be really fun, counting all those songs down. All right. Here's some music from Kneecap. This one is called Smugglers and Scholars.

in a two-seater. Best believe I'm getting wooed up when I do meet her. Yeah, I had a lot of mangoes, but you sweeter. And I'm the thickest thieves. Take a flick of two G's when we breeze through. When I met her, I was pining. How could I get it?

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Boyfriend.

0: KEXP, where the music matters.
1: The people, the people, the people, the people. The virus took on many shapes. The bear, the elk, the antelope, the elephant, the deer, the mineral, the iron, the copper, the colt, and the rubber, the coffee, the cotton, the sugar.

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They are divided us according to the regional filters of their minds. The violence of arrogance crawls into the air, nestles into the geospatial cortex.

0: 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And I said,
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1: This ain't free. 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This ain't free. Living in captivity, raised my cap, salary, celery, telling me green is all I need. 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I mean, baby, you really think we could make a baby name Mercedes without a Mercedes Benz or 24-inch rims, 5% dent and air conditioning vents? 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I need 40 acres and a mule, not a 40-ounce in a pit. 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

0: 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And it's like, it's not really me that's coming. The music's coming through me. The music's coming through. The music's coming through. The music's coming through.
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KEXP. A little music from the 90s. DJ Shadow being a part of two of those, including that one, Science Fiction Unreal, the name of the song, came out in 98. And DJ Shadow released on this day 30 years ago, introducing Building Steam with a Grain of Salt. We're celebrating that album today, and both those could be voted for your top songs of the 90s. Talk Talk Desire from Spirit of Eden came out on this date in 1988. This is the morning show. We're here. You're here. Let's keep this going. You're not alone. New from Liars, KEXP.

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haven't voted for a Built to Spill song yet for your 90s countdown, don't worry. You only have 100 of them to choose from that are awesome, including that one, Car, from the Perfect album, There's Nothing Wrong with Love. And a very happy birthday to the great Doug Marsh. Gosh, I'm sure glad he was born. New music from Growing Pains. That one entitled Bottle Rocket off the album Daniel Loves Manny Forever from the Portland band. And Wolf Parade with I'll Believe in Anything off Apologies to the Queen Mary. And congratulations to our winner. We're collecting all the names right now. And they're playing again at the Showbox in Seattle on November 29th. All right, it's been at least 48 hours since I've played this song, and that's on me. That's my bad. This is just life affirming, this one. The War on Drugs. It's called Who's That? I suggest playing it loud.

counting down your favorite songs of the 90s, and we need your votes. Whether you were a riot girl, lived through the transformation of hip-hop, stood in line at Tower Records for the latest alt-rock headbanger, raved over electronic, or never missed a pop-up video, the 90s were a

was the hottest summer since records began, but nobody really knows when they did. One for sorrow, two for she'll tell me how her day went. You can't measure anything good in football pitches or Empire State Buildings stacked one on top of another. All the good stuff is ephemeral. And last October was the wettest in 43 years, and still I did karaoke three times I met you. I'd go on to write 100 songs about what that felt like. Maybe that is some kind of record, but not one you can measure in Olympic-sized swimming pools or some other

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My daddy died. Mommy cried, daughter I. I prophesied amazing life. Amazingly enough.

duo Lerita Mitsuko, along with Fred Chichin. This is all new to me, but I like the sound, so we're going for it. Shout out to Philippe in Seattle. RIP to Catherine Ringer. Here's one from Lerita Mitsuko right here. KEXP.

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Greed fuels zombies in the death cult.